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6: Tonight, expect showers and thunderstorms until 10 p.m., followed by possible rain and patchy fog. The low will be around 64, rising to 66 overnight, with a light northeast wind. Rainfall could reach up to an inch. Tomorrow, morning fog will give way to partly sunny skies and a high near 89. Tomorrow night, anticipate showers and thunderstorms with a low around 66. Wednesday brings more showers and a high near 93, with gusty south winds.

0: rainfall could reach 3/4 of an inch. By Thursday, expect mostly sunny skies and a high in the low 80s.
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0: rising to 66 overnight, with a light northeast wind. Rainfall could reach up to an inch. Tomorrow, morning fog will give way to partly sunny skies and a high near 89. Tomorrow night, anticipate showers and thunderstorms with a low around 66. Wednesday brings more showers and a high near 93, with gusty south winds. Rainfall could reach 3/4 of an inch. By Thursday, expect mostly sunny skies and a high in the low 80s.
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5: Showers and thunderstorms likely overnight. Areas of fog. Temperatures in the mid-60s at daybreak. East winds near 5. Tuesday becoming sunny, 90. Tuesday night, showers likely. Possibly a thunderstorm at 70. Wednesday, afternoon showers, possibly a thunderstorm, 92. Thursday, sunny, a chance of showers and thunderstorms, 86. Friday, sunny, 86.
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Showers and thunderstorms likely overnight. Areas of fog. Temperatures in the mid-60s at daybreak. East winds near 5. Tuesday becoming sunny, 90. Tuesday night, showers likely, possibly a thunderstorm at 70.

0: Wednesday, afternoon showers, possibly a thunderstorm, 92. Thursday, sunny, a chance of showers and thunderstorms, 86. Friday, sunny, 86.
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0: Showers and thunderstorms likely overnight. Areas of fog. Temperatures in the mid-60s at daybreak. East winds near 5. Tuesday becoming sunny, 90. Tuesday night, showers likely. Possibly a thunderstorm at 70. Wednesday, afternoon showers. Possibly a thunderstorm at 92. Thursday, sunny. A chance of showers and thunderstorms, 86. Friday, sunny, 86.
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0: Showers and thunderstorms likely overnight. Areas of fog. Temperatures in the mid-60s at daybreak. East winds near 5. Tuesday becoming sunny, 90. Tuesday night, showers likely, possibly a thunderstorm at 70. Wednesday, afternoon showers, possibly a thunderstorm at 92. Thursday, sunny, a chance of showers and thunderstorms, 86. Friday, sunny, 86.
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Dexter's Bridge. Now that's 44.

Showers and thunderstorms likely overnight. Areas of fog. Temperatures in the mid-60s at daybreak. East winds near 5. Tuesday becoming sunny, 90. Tuesday night, showers likely, possibly a thunderstorm at 70.

0: Wednesday, afternoon showers, possibly a thunderstorm, 92. Thursday, sunny, a chance of showers and thunderstorms, 86. Friday, sunny, 86.
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0: Showers and thunderstorms likely overnight. Areas of fog. Temperatures in the mid-60s at daybreak. East winds near 5. Tuesday becoming sunny, 90. Tuesday night, showers likely, possibly a thunderstorm at 70. Wednesday, afternoon showers, possibly a thunderstorm, 92. Thursday, sunny, a chance of showers and thunderstorms, 86. Friday, sunny, 86.
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0: 102.7 WKBH. Areas of fog this morning, otherwise becoming mostly sunny, a high of 87. Chance of showers and thunderstorms tonight, a low of 71. Showers and thunderstorms likely tomorrow. Some of the storms could be severe, otherwise partly sunny and 91 with a heat index value as high as 102. Showers and thunderstorms tomorrow night, a low of 63. Thursday, showers likely, possible thunderstorm and a high of 82. With sunrise at 5:22, it's cloudy at 69, and I have the Scorpions next.
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102.7 WKBH. The Spurs didn't let the Knicks have it in four. San Antonio won last night 115-111. New York still leads that series 2-1.

102.7 WKBH forecast for the portions of southeast Minnesota, northeast Iowa, and southwest into central Wisconsin. Strong storms possible tonight into early tomorrow morning, with large hail being the main threat. Severe weather likely across the region tomorrow afternoon and tomorrow night. Very large hail, damaging winds in excess of 75 miles per hour, and multiple tornadoes will be the main threats. Locally, heavy rain will also be a hazard. Depending on how storms evolve tomorrow afternoon, there could be a risk for severe weather over northeast Iowa and southwest Wisconsin early Thursday afternoon.

80s Fest is this Saturday in West Salem, and you can enter to win meet and greet passes. We are giving away passes for Quiet Riot, Sebastian Bach, and Stephen Piercy. 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

0: 102.7 WKBH, some fog this morning, then sun in 87. Chance of showers and thunderstorms late tonight, a low of 71. Showers and thunderstorms tomorrow. Some of the storms could be severe. It's also going to be hot. 91 the high, with a heat index value as high as 102. Showers and thunderstorms tomorrow night, a low of 63. Thursday, showers, possible thunderstorm, and a high of 82. Coming up, I got Dire Straits. I got Stevie Nicks. I got Stone Temple Pilots, and we got heat. Lots and lots of heat.
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0: It's 102.7 WKBH, and summer heat is on the way from coast to coast. Forecasters say with high temperatures well into the 80s and 90s and even 100s in some areas. In fact, the National Temperature Outlook map for June 11th through the 17th shows that above normal temperatures are forecast for the entire lower 48 states. Now, things you should do in hot weather: hydrate continuously, drink lots of water, limit strenuous outdoor activities to the early morning or evening, and seek out air-conditioned spaces. Also avoid high-energy chores, dress in loose, light-colored clothing, always prioritize shade, and practice being that one person that starts every conversation with,
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102.7 WKBH. Andrew Vaughn had four hits and four RBIs, including a two-run double that tied the score in the ninth inning, and the Brewers outlasted the Athletics 15-14 in 12 innings in a game where the teams combined for 11 homers and 34 hits. The Brewers are 5.5 games ahead of the Cardinals in the NL Central.

0: fighting your way through a little bit of fog this morning, otherwise cloudy, then becoming sunny in 87. Your drive home with Dylan. Some showers and thunderstorms late tonight, low 71. Showers and thunderstorms likely tomorrow. Some of the storms could be severe. Partly sunny, 91 the high, with a heat index value as high as 102. Showers and thunderstorms likely tomorrow night. Look for low of 63. Thursday, showers likely, possible thunderstorm at 82. Topping off that thermos with more iced tea over on Taylor, it's 70, and I have Tom Petty and the Heartbreakers next. 102.7 WKBH.
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0: 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Areas of fog this morning, otherwise becoming mostly sunny, a high of 87. Chance of showers and thunderstorms tonight, a low of 71. Showers and thunderstorms likely tomorrow. Some of the storms could be severe, otherwise partly sunny and 91 with a heat index value as high as 102. Showers and thunderstorms tomorrow night, a low of 63. Thursday, showers likely, possible thunderstorm, a high of 82. Heading into the weekend, Friday, sunny and 81. Saturday, slight chance of rain in 80. And Sunday, a slight chance of rain in 74. I strongly encourage you to stay where you are for Golden Earring, Devo, REM, and those minor things in life that prove to be big annoyances.
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0: 80s Fest is this Saturday in West Salem. Hey, this is Kelly Wilde, and this is a concert you don't want to miss. We're talking the groups you grew up with. Vince Neil from Motley Crue, Stephen Piercy from Rat, Sebastian Bach from Skid Row, and Quiet Riot all on stage down there in West Salem. 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You don't want to miss it. This Saturday in West Salem, it's 80s Fest. 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

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What's something minor that you find majorly annoying? Well, someone polled a bunch of people online, and your answer might fall into two categories: annoying sounds or annoying people. Let me give you some of the top minor annoyances that can stress you out. An alarm going off? Heavy

breathing, loud chewing, when the Wi-Fi slows down or cuts out, your phone going off when you're in a work meeting, and let me give you one more. When you run into someone you'd rather not talk to. Have you ever tried to hide from someone in a store because you didn't want to run into them and start talking? I did that just the other day. Saw a friend of mine, love him dearly, but I know if I stopped and talked, it would be 20 minutes to half an hour. So I hid, actually hid in the store until I was sure he was gone. I brought this up to one of my other friends the other night, and he said, you know what I found really, really annoying? My wife sent me to the store to buy sweet corn, so I'm digging through that big pile, pulling out ears, and I see somebody's foot. Some guy was hiding in that big bin of corn, scared the hell out of me.

80s Fest is coming up this Saturday at Maple Grove Venue in West Salem, and we are giving away meet and greet passes for Quiet Riot, Sebastian Bach, and Stephen Piercy. 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

0: 102.7 WKBH forecast for the portions of southeast Minnesota, northeast Iowa, and southwest into central Wisconsin. Strong storms possible tonight into early tomorrow morning, with large hail being the main threat. Severe weather likely across the region tomorrow afternoon and tomorrow night. Very large hail, damaging winds in excess of 75 miles per hour, and multiple tornadoes will be the main threats. Locally, heavy rain will also be a hazard. Depending on how storms evolve tomorrow afternoon, there could be a risk for severe weather over northeast Iowa and southwest Wisconsin early Thursday afternoon. Fill in your face with that fresh fruit over on Ferry. It's 70, and in moments, Skid Row, the J. Geils Band, John Bon Jovi, and let's check in with Craig Otto.
1: A La Crosse County Data Center Study Committee will meet for the first time tomorrow evening. The 23-person committee includes five county board members and members from the city of La Crosse, Onalaska, Bangor, Holman, Rockland, West Salem, and French Island. They'll meet monthly. The county's executive committee will consider a temporary 18-month center moratorium Thursday morning. The DeSoto to Lansing-Iowa Highway 82 free car ferry will be closed Thursday and Friday to allow the future bridge center span connecting Wisconsin to Iowa to be put in. The ferry will remain open through normal hours tomorrow night and resume Saturday morning at normal hours. Commercial and recreational boating in the area is also closed Thursday and Friday. The bridge remains on pace to reopen next year. A plea deal appears likely for a La Crosse man charged in January with second offense causing a car crash with injuries while high on drugs. 41-year-old Brandon Foster is scheduled to take a plea and be sentenced September 8th. Foster is charged with five felonies, including recklessly endangering safety. This year's Vernon County Dairy Breakfast is Saturday from 11 o'clock to 11 o'clock at the Jared and Stacy Fleming Farm just west of Westby, south of Highway 14. For more information, search for Vernon County Dairy Breakfast on Facebook. No one was injured in a Toma residential kitchen fire late Saturday morning. The only resident was able to get out safely before crews arrived. Fire Chief Tim Adler offers advice on what to do if you have a stove or oven fire.
2: The biggest thing is just cooking fires are one of the biggest calls that the fire industry has, and we just want to make sure people are paying attention while they're cooking and not leaving the area while they're doing so. And if there is a fire in the oven, just keep the door closed and turn the power off, and then call 911 and evacuate if you can.
1: Adler says you should pay attention and stay in the kitchen while you are cooking, and that things like oven mitts, wooden utensils, food packaging, towels, or curtains should be kept at least 3 feet away from stovetops. And now you're up to date. Craig Otto, Magnum Media News.
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102.7 WKBH, and this is something very cool. Tonight, the Kane Street Community Garden, 901 Kane Street, it's their open house. It starts at 4 o'clock. It's a family-friendly event. 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You'll get hot dogs and drinks while exploring the space and seeing what's currently growing in the garden. 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For all the info, Kane Street Community Garden Open House on Facebook.

0: In just a bit, I'm going to bring you Heart, Alice Cooper, Naked Eyes, and maybe try to slip in a little practice dating while I'm at it. It's 102.7 WKBH. I am Kelly Wilde. A little fog this morning, then clouds, then sun, and 87 the afternoon high. Showers and thunderstorms tonight, 71 the low. Showers and thunderstorms likely tomorrow. Now, some of the storms could be severe. Also, we're looking for a high of 91 with a heat index value as high as 102. Showers and thunderstorms likely tomorrow night, a low of 63. Thursday, showers likely, possible thunderstorm in 82. Friday is going to be sunny and 81.
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0: I am Kelly Wilde. It's 102.7 WKBH, and there's a new trend out there called practice dating, and it involves going on dates with people who you aren't normally attracted to. The idea is simple. Take the pressure off, because dating someone who isn't your type can help lower expectations and make the experience feel more natural. A dating guru, someone named Serena Kerrigan, said that profiles and photos don't tell the whole story and people can surprise you in person. So instead of treating every first date like it could lead to marriage, the goal is to use these casual meetups to build confidence, improve conversation skills, and get more comfortable meeting new people. I did this back in the 80s, and it didn't do any of those things. In fact, it made me uncomfortable meeting new people, and it was also a little scary.
1: I was Joan of Arc in my former life.

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Mississippi Melodies is a weekly summer concert series held on Tuesdays on the lawn outside of Black River Beach Neighborhood Center in La Crosse. 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Each week features a new local musician or band. Bring a lawn chair, bring a blanket to sit on, bring your lunch. All ages are welcome. Today you will enjoy the sounds of Under a Paris Sky.

0: After we deal with some pesky fog, we have clouds, then sunshine, 87, your drive home with Dylan. Showers and thunderstorms tonight, 71 the low. Showers and thunderstorms likely tomorrow. No, some of these storms could be severe. We're looking for a high of 91 with a heat index value as high as 102. Showers and storms likely tomorrow night, look for low of 63. Thursday, showers likely, possible thunderstorm in 82. Friday is going to be sunny in 81. Fill in your pockets with the leftover pizza over there on Palace. It's 70, and I have Sir Paul McCartney, Motley Crue, and the Eagles on the way. 102.7 WKBH.
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2: A La Crosse County Data Center Study Committee will meet for the first time tomorrow evening. The 23-person committee includes five county board members and members from the city of La Crosse, Onalaska, Bangor, Holman, Rockland, West Salem, and French Island. They'll meet monthly. The county's executive committee will consider a temporary 18-month center moratorium Thursday morning. The DeSoto to Lansing, Iowa Highway 82 free car ferry will be closed Thursday and Friday to allow the future bridge center span connecting Wisconsin to Iowa to be put in. The ferry will remain open through normal hours tomorrow night and resume Saturday morning at normal hours. Commercial and recreational boating in the area is also closed Thursday and Friday. The bridge remains on pace to reopen next year. A plea deal appears likely for a La Crosse man charged in January with second offense causing a car crash with injuries while high on drugs. 41-year-old Brandon Foster is scheduled to take a plea and be sentenced September 8th. Foster is charged with five felonies, including recklessly endangering safety. This year's Vernon County Dairy Breakfast is Saturday from 11 o'clock to 11 o'clock at the Jared and Stacy Fleming Farm just west of Westby, south of Highway 14. For more information, search for Vernon County Dairy Breakfast on Facebook. No one was injured in a Toma residential kitchen fire late Saturday morning. The only resident was able to get out safely before crews arrived. Fire Chief Tim Adler offers advice on what to do if you have a stove or oven fire.
3: The biggest thing is just cooking fires are one of the biggest calls that the fire industry has, and we just want to make sure people are paying attention while they're cooking and not leaving the area while they're doing so. And if there is a fire in the oven, just keep the door closed and turn the power off and then call 911 and evacuate if you can.
2: Adler says you should pay attention and stay in

0: in the kitchen while you were cooking, and that things like oven mitts, wooden utensils, food packaging, towels, or curtains should be kept at least 3 feet away from stovetops. And now you're up to date. Craig Otto, Magnum Media News.
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going to be this Saturday night in West Salem? How about some meet and greet passes? We are giving them away for Quiet Riot, for Sebastian Bach, for Stephen Piercy. 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

0: 102.7 WKBH, areas of fog this morning, otherwise becoming mostly sunny, a high of 87. Chance of showers and thunderstorms tonight, a low of 71. Showers and thunderstorms likely tomorrow. Some of the storms could be severe, otherwise partly sunny and 91 with a heat index value as high as 102. Showers and thunderstorms tomorrow night, a low of 63. Thursday, showers likely, possible thunderstorm, a high of 82. Heading into the weekend, Friday, sunny and 81. Saturday, slight chance of rain in 80. And Sunday, a slight chance of rain in 74.
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0: Hey, this is Kelly Wild, and can you believe 80s Fest is already coming up this Saturday? 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And Maple Grove Venue is an amazing place to catch a concert. 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

102.7 WKBH forecast for the portions of southeast Minnesota, northeast Iowa, and southwest into central Wisconsin. Strong storms possible tonight into early tomorrow morning, with large hail being the main threat. Severe weather likely across the region tomorrow afternoon and tomorrow night. Very large hail, damaging winds in excess of 75 miles per hour, and multiple tornadoes will be the main threats. Locally, heavy rain will also be a hazard. Depending on how storms evolve tomorrow afternoon, there could be a risk for severe weather over northeast Iowa and southwest Wisconsin early Thursday afternoon.

0: I am Kelly Wilde. 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I want you to think about things that used to be affordable, but now you would consider a luxury. Well, let me give you a few things that made a list online of things that many people consider overpriced these days. There's red meat, cable TV, cost of maintenance on your house, movie tickets, sneakers, babysitters, and how about concert tickets? I took a date to see Rush at Alpine Valley back in the 80s, and tickets were $12.50 each. That was reserved. So $25 for two tickets. If you throw in food and drinks, that overall concert experience for two cost me, well, $25 because I hid sandwiches and beer under the bandanas I had tied around my legs.
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0: It was a 29-run, 11-home-run thriller last night between the Brewers and A's. If you didn't stay up late, we'll get you caught up on who took home the win. I've got that for you in about 12 minutes. It is Ben Scott.
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5: This afternoon, expect partly sunny conditions with a high near 87 and a gentle east wind around 3 miles per hour. Tonight, anticipate possible showers and thunderstorms with a low around 65 under partly cloudy skies. Tomorrow, prepare for potential severe storms with a high near 89 dropping to 87 in the afternoon. South winds will blow at 5 to 14 miles per hour, gusting up to 25 miles per hour.

0: Tomorrow night, more storms are likely before 10 p.m. with a low around 61. Thursday, expect mostly sunny skies with a high near 82 and possible showers.
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Ben Scott hanging out on a Tuesday, and man, if you liked offense, the Brewers and A's gave you everything you wanted last night. Andrew Vaughn had a huge night, 4 hits and 4 RBIs, including a game-tying double in the ninth, but the Brewers, they would outlast the A's 15-14 in 12 innings. It was a game defined by chaos, really. 11 home runs total, 34 total hits, and 444 pitches thrown between the two teams. Christian Yelich ended up scoring the winning run in the 12th after a throwing error on a ground ball by Bryce Turang. Game 2 of that series between Brewers and A's this evening. Late one, too, out of the West Coast once again. First pitch a little bit after 9. Robert Gasser on the mound for the crew.

In 1924, our call letters were the first to ever grace the lacrosse airwaves. 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

A recent list of the 30 greatest living American songwriters was put together by the New York Times. But did John Fogerty make that list? And what are his thoughts? I've got that for you in less than 15 minutes. It is Ben Scott

Ben Scott hanging out. Thank you for doing the same. And even with some of the most recognizable songs in rock history to his name, John Fogerty, well, he isn't losing any sleep after being left off a recent list of the 30 greatest living American songwriters compiled by the New York Times. Now, Fogerty, who's wrote classics like Proud Mary, Bad Moon Rising, Fortunate Son, and many others, says with only 30 spots available, plenty of deserving artists were left out. He pointed out that fellow legends like Billy Joel, Randy Newman, and Stevie Nicks didn't make the cut either. The timing, though, interesting, because Fogerty is being honored this week with the prestigious Johnny Mercer Award, the highest honor presented by the Songwriters Hall of Fame. Not bad for a guy who says these lists are just part of the natural progression as generations change and musical tastes evolve. Sometimes I think, though, John, people like you and others like Billy Joel, Stevie Nicks, are left off those lists to create controversy and get people like me and you talking about these lists.

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0: As the early part of summer continues to roll on, more of our fellow Wisconsinites are choosing staycations instead of big trips this year. We'll tell you where some of the most affordable getaway spots are in less than 15 minutes. I am Ben Scott.
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2: This afternoon, expect partly sunny conditions with a high near 87 and a gentle east wind around 3 miles per hour. Tonight, anticipate possible showers and thunderstorms with a low around 65 under partly cloudy skies. Tomorrow, prepare for potential severe storms with a high near 89 dropping to 87 in the afternoon. South winds will blow at 5 to 14 miles per hour, gusting up to 25 miles per hour. Tomorrow night, more storms are likely before 10 p.m. with a low around 61. Thursday, expect mostly sunny skies with a high near 82 and possible showers.
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It is Ben Scott saying, with summer travel costs still running high, a new survey suggesting a lot of Americans may be sticking closer to home this year. In Wisconsin, we are no exception. According to Talker Research, about 4 in 10 Americans say they're skipping summer trips entirely due to rising costs. But at the same time, 71% of Wisconsin residents still plan to travel in some form this summer, even if that means shorter, more local getaways. Exactly what places like Two Rivers are banking on. Park and recreation leaders in the area say they're seeing steady crowds as families look for affordable staycation options. Nearby Point Beach State Park is also reporting strong campground demand, with some weekends already close to selling out. Local tourism leaders say destinations along Lake Michigan, including Manitowoc and Two Rivers, are seeing a boost because many visitors can make the trip on a single tank of gas while still finding affordable lodging, dining, and outdoor activities. From beaches and bike trails to fishing, and even the city that claims to be home of the ice cream sundae, it's all part of a growing trend, vacationing without going far, as prices on everything continue to rise or are already high enough where they put it out of, you know, most of our budgets if we want to take a trip this summer. I know my family and I, we've got a trip way up north coming up in August for a full week, doing, I guess, a little staycation, if you will, here in America's Dairyland.

0: You, yes, you could appear on stage with Bon Jovi. The band, they're looking for fans to help bring one of their biggest hits to life on their upcoming tour. I've got details on that in about 13 minutes. It is Ben Scott's.
1: Looks like you appreciate a good squeegee.
2: Yeah, there's something so satisfying about it.
1: Excellent corner work. Ooh, looks like one bug didn't get the memo.
2: There he is.
1: Yep, I think you got it.
2: Not quite.
1: Okay, we are going full gladiator.
2: Woo! Never felt so alive.
1: Squeegee on, King. Senex, here for what's ahead.
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Ben Scott with you, and if you've ever dreamed of sharing the stage with Bon Jovi, well, this may be your chance. As the band prepares for their upcoming Forever Tour, John Bon Jovi is asking fans around the world to submit videos of themselves singing the band's anthem, Livin' on a Prayer. The videos could end up appearing on the giant screens during the tour, giving fans a starring role in the live show, if you will. John says the song has always belonged to the fans, and this is a way to celebrate the millions of voices that have sung it over the years. Submissions are being accepted through Friday of this week, and the Forever Tour will kick off July the 7th at Madison Square Garden. It'll be Bon Jovi's first major tour since John underwent vocal surgery back in 2022. So no dates here in the Midwest, but still, why not submit one of those videos? Grab more details over at BonJovi.com.

0: Crush back out on tour for the first time in more than a decade. They open up that tour this past Sunday night. We'll kind of recap that for you as well, and we'll let you know how they honored Neil Peart during an emotional opening night. I've got that for you in about 12 minutes right here.
1: Magnum Media is giving away 3 pairs of meet and greet passes for each of these artists at 80s Fest. Wyatt Riot, Sebastian Bach, and Stephen Piercy of Wrath. MGB Rock Concerts presents 80s Fest this Saturday night, and we want you to have the chance to meet the artists. 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

0: A La Crosse County Data Center Study Committee will meet for the first time tomorrow evening. The 23-person committee includes 5 county board members and members from the city of La Crosse, Onalaska, Bangor, Holman, Rockland, West Salem, and French Island. They'll meet monthly. The county's executive committee will consider a temporary 18-month center moratorium Thursday morning. The DeSoto to Lansing, Iowa Highway 82 free car ferry will be closed Thursday and Friday to allow the future bridge center span connecting Wisconsin to Iowa to be put in. The ferry will remain open through normal hours tomorrow night and resume Saturday morning at normal hours. Commercial and recreational boating in the area is also closed Thursday and Friday. The bridge remains on pace to reopen next year. A plea deal appears likely for a La Crosse man charged in January with second offense causing a car crash with injuries while high on drugs. 41-year-old Brandon Foster is scheduled to take a plea and be sentenced September 8th. Foster is charged with 5 felonies, including recklessly endangering safety. This year's Vernon County Dairy Breakfast is Saturday from 11 o'clock to 11 o'clock at the Jared and Stacy Fleming Farm just west of Westby, south of Highway 14. For more information, search for Vernon County Dairy Breakfast on Facebook. No one was injured in a Toma residential kitchen fire late Saturday morning. The only resident was able to get out safely before crews arrived. Fire Chief Tim Adler offers advice on what to do if you have a stove or oven fire.
1: The biggest thing is just cooking fires are one of the biggest calls that the fire industry has, and we just want to make sure people are paying attention while they're cooking and not leaving the area while they're doing so. And if there is a fire in the oven, just keep the door closed and turn the power off and then call 911 and evacuate if you can.
0: Adler says you should pay attention and stay in the kitchen while you are cooking, and that things like oven mitts, wooden utensils, food packaging, towels, or curtains should be kept at least 3 feet away from stovetops. And now you're up to date. Craig Otto, Magnum Media News.
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3: This afternoon, expect partly sunny conditions with a high near 87 and a gentle east wind around 3 miles per hour. Tonight, anticipate possible showers and thunderstorms with a low around 65 under partly cloudy skies. Tomorrow, prepare for potential severe storms with a high near 89 dropping to 87 in the afternoon. South winds will blow at 5 to 14 miles per hour, gusting up to 25 miles per hour. Tomorrow night, more storms.

0: Tomorrow night, more storms are likely before 10 p.m. with a low around 61. Thursday, expect mostly sunny skies with a high near 82 and possible showers.
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For the first time in nearly 11 years, Rush is back out on the road. It is Ben Scott. The band's 50-something tour kicked off this past Sunday night in Los Angeles, marking the first tour for Geddy Lee and Alex Lifeson since the passing of legendary drummer Neil Peart back in 2020. The show featured Rush classics including Limelight, Free Will, Subdivisions, and The Spirit of Radio, while drummer Annika Niles handled the drum duties. But the most emotional moments of the night were dedicated to Peart. The band shared video tributes celebrating his life and career, and Geddy Lee told the crowd, quote, "We're here to celebrate over 50 years of music that Alex, myself, and the great Neil Peart made together. We're here to pay tribute to Neil." The evening wrapped up with a fan favorite, Tom Sawyer, sending fans home after a long-awaited return to the stage. There's some cool video as well that fans had posted up across social media you can check out. But Rush, they are officially back out on the road. The 50-something tour is underway.

0: Ann Wilson from Heart sharing details of her cancer battle for the first time and revealing the moment that made her feel truly free again. We'll share that with you here in about 15 minutes. I am Ben Scott.
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It is Ben Scott. Sam, for the first time, Ann Wilson of Hearts is opening up publicly about her battle with cancer. In a recent television interview, Ann revealed she underwent surgery, chemotherapy, and radiation treatments after being diagnosed back in 2024. She described the experience as frightening, but says music helped carry her through the recovery process. The 75-year-old rocker postponed Hearts' Royal Flush Tour to focus on her health, but returned to the stage earlier this year. Wilson says one of the most liberating moments came when she decided to perform without a wig and appear on stage in a wheelchair, embracing exactly who she was during her recovery. The good news for fans is that Wilson says she's feeling stronger, she's back performing, and she and sister Nancy Wilson are already planning a new project together. More than 50 years after Hart first broke into this crazy rock and roll world, the Wilson sisters are still making music. Just glad to see they're getting along, too. As we know, they went through quite a number of years there where the two sisters were not seeing eye to eye. But glad to see Ann doing much better health-wise. And I love when musicians or whoever it may be shares their stories, their struggles like this, because it gives everyone out there hope. Because is there a person in the world who doesn't know someone who's

going through a cancer battle or who has already gone through that themselves. It's just, yeah, it's such a sad disease. And hopefully we continue to hear these success stories out there like we've heard from Ann Wilson.

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0: A recent list of the 30 greatest living American songwriters was put together by the New York Times. But did John Fogerty make that list? And what are his thoughts? I've got that for you in less than 15 minutes. It is Ben Scott.
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3: A La Crosse County Data Center Study Committee will meet for the first time tomorrow evening. The 23-person committee includes five county board members and members from the city of La Crosse, Onalaska, Bangor, Holman, Rockland, West Salem, and French Island. They'll meet monthly. The county's executive committee will consider a temporary 18-month center moratorium Thursday morning. The DeSoto to Lansing, Iowa Highway 82 free car ferry will be closed Thursday and Friday to allow the future bridge center span connecting Wisconsin to Iowa to be put in. The ferry will remain open through normal hours tomorrow night and resume Saturday morning at normal hours. Commercial and recreational boating in the area is also closed Thursday and Friday. The bridge remains on pace to reopen next year. A plea deal appears likely for a La Crosse man charged in January with second offense causing a car crash with injuries while high on drugs. 41-year-old Brandon Foster is scheduled to take a plea and be sentenced September 8th. Foster is charged with five felonies, including recklessly endangering safety. This year's Vernon County Dairy Breakfast is Saturday from 11 o'clock to 11 o'clock at the Jared and Stacy Fleming Farm just west of Westby, south of Highway 14. For more information, search for Vernon County Dairy Breakfast on Facebook. No one was injured in a Toma residential kitchen fire late Saturday morning. The only resident was able to get out safely before crews arrived. Fire Chief Tim Adler offers advice on what to do if you have a stove or oven fire.
4: The biggest thing is just cooking fires are one of the biggest calls that the fire industry has, and we just want to make sure people are paying attention while they're cooking and not leaving the area while they're doing so. And if there is a fire in the oven, just keep the door closed and turn the power off and then call 911 and evacuate if you can.
3: Adler says you should pay attention and stay in the kitchen while you are cooking, and that things like oven mitts, wooden utensils, food packaging, towels, or curtains should be kept at least 3 feet away from stovetops. And now you're up to date. Craig Otto, Magnum Media News.
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0: possible showers and thunderstorms, with a low around 65 under partly cloudy skies. Tomorrow, prepare for potential severe storms, with a high near 89 dropping to 87 in the afternoon. South winds will blow at 5 to 14 miles per hour, gusting up to 25 miles per hour. Tomorrow night, more storms are likely before 10 p.m., with a low around 61. Thursday, expect mostly sunny skies with a high near 82 and possible showers.
1: 1027 WKBH, the station that listens to its listeners. What a concept. 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

This afternoon, expect partly sunny conditions with a high near 87 and a gentle east wind around 3 miles per hour. Tonight, anticipate

Ben Scott hanging out. Thank you for doing the same. And even with some of the most recognizable songs in rock history to his name, John Fogerty, well, he isn't losing any sleep after being left off a recent list of the 30 greatest living American songwriters compiled by the New York Times. Now, Fogerty, who's wrote classics like Proud Mary, Bad Moon Rising, Fortunate Son, and many others, says with only 30 spots available, plenty of deserving artists were left out. He pointed out that fellow legends like Billy Joel, Randy Newman, and Stevie Nicks didn't make the cut either. The timing, though, interesting, because Fogerty is being honored this week with the prestigious Johnny Mercer Award, the highest honor presented by the Songwriters Hall of Fame. Not bad for a guy who says these lists are just part of the natural progression as generations change and musical tastes evolve. Sometimes I think, though, John, people like you and others like Billy Joel, Stevie Nicks, are left off those lists to create controversy and get people like me and you talking about these lists.

0: As the early part of summer continues to roll on, more of our fellow Wisconsinites are choosing staycations instead of big trips this year. We'll tell you where some of the most affordable getaway spots are in less than 15 minutes. I am Ben Scott.
1: 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Here's Emily.
2: I know I'm valued. 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
0: 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Let's lower the cost of energy.
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1: America's PAC paid for and is responsible for the content of this advertising, not authorized by any candidate or candidate's agent or committee.
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It is Ben Scott saying, with summer travel costs still running high, a new survey suggesting a lot of Americans may be sticking closer to home this year. In Wisconsin, we are no exception. According to Talker Research, about 4 in 10 Americans say they're skipping summer trips entirely due to rising costs. But at the same time, 71% of Wisconsin residents still plan to travel in some form this summer, even if that means shorter, more local getaways. Exactly what places like Two Rivers are banking on. Park and recreation leaders in the area say they're seeing steady crowds as families look for affordable staycation options. Nearby Point Beach State Park is also reporting strong campground demand, with some weekends already close to selling out. Local tourism leaders say destinations along Lake Michigan, including Manitowoc and Two Rivers, are seeing a boost because many visitors can make the trip on a single tank of gas while still finding affordable lodging, dining, and outdoor activities. From beaches and bike trails to fishing, and even the city that claims to be home of the ice cream sundae, it's all part of a growing trend, vacationing without going far, as prices on everything continue to rise or are already high enough where they put it out of, you know, most of our budgets if we want to take a trip this summer. I know my family and I, we've got a trip way up north coming up in August for a full week, doing, I guess, a little staycation, if you will, here in America's Dairyland.

0: 102.7 WKBH, what's happening? Yes, I am speaking with you, which means you missed Ben. Don't worry, Ben will be back tomorrow. And of course, wake up with Kelly Wilde every morning, but Sunday morning. Phil Collins is next, Kansas coming up, and we'll do some Deep Purple in just a moment as well.
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3: This afternoon, expect partly sunny conditions with a high near 87 and a gentle east wind around 3 miles per hour. Tonight, anticipate possible showers and thunderstorms with a low around 65 under partly cloudy skies. Tomorrow,

0: prepare for potential severe storms, with a high near 89 dropping to 87 in the afternoon. South winds will blow at 5 to 14 miles per hour, gusting up to 25 miles per hour. Tomorrow night, more storms are likely before 10 p.m., with a low around 61. Thursday, expect mostly sunny skies with a high near 82 and possible showers.
1: 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It's so powerful. 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

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Hopefully the Tuesday's been decent so far. I appreciate you choosing to listen. It's me, Dylan. Grandma keeps live dynamite in her freezer. Yeah, this is a story. Not here. This happened in California.

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This happened in California, but we're going to talk about it. Laughter is the best medicine. We've all heard that before, but we'll discuss that as well today. And we'll discuss that quiet and shy guy, Gene Simmons. Yeah, I know he's not. He's not, but we'll talk about him.

0: I know that we've talked about this before, but just a reminder, the release is today. Kim Thayil of Soundgarden, his memoir is being released today. A Screaming Life, Into the Super Unknown with Soundgarden and Beyond. I can't wait to read it, and we'll talk about it after I finish it.
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4: This afternoon, expect partly sunny conditions with a high near 87 and a gentle east wind around 3 miles per hour. Tonight, anticipate possible showers and thunderstorms with a low around 65 under partly cloudy skies. Tomorrow, prepare for potential severe storms with a high near 89 dropping to 87 in the afternoon. South winds will blow at 5 to 14 miles per hour, gusting up to 25 miles per hour. Tomorrow night, more storms are likely before 10 p.m. with a low around 61. Thursday, expect mostly sunny skies with a high near 82 and possible showers.
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Where do you keep your live dynamite? In a freezer? In the garage? Tell me you don't have any live dynamite. I don't think any of us do, but a woman in California was cleaning out her garage. She discovered 20 sticks of live dynamite inside an old freezer. She said, I had no idea they were there. So she, called the

cops who called in the bomb squad. They evacuated her from her house, and even the neighbors around her had to leave their house too. The woman said her husband passed 12 years ago in 2014, and he must have put it there. What was he going to do with the live dynamite? We'll never know.

0: 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They should be having a good time. But what about us grown people? Have you laughed yet today? You want to hear a fart joke? Okay, I won't. But I know plenty of fart jokes. Should you ever need one?
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Looks like Beastie Boy Mike D has announced a debut solo album. This is going to be titled Thank You, and we will get that late August is when that's going to be out. I'm releasing this music into a very strange, dark, and power-fixated world that really devalues art and feelings and compassion and empathy and equality. Wow. So that is Mike D's statement about this upcoming album.

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5: A chance of showers and thunderstorms tonight, lows in the upper 60s, southeast winds near 5. Tomorrow, late day showers and thunderstorms likely, some could be severe, 89. Tomorrow night, showers and thunderstorms likely, 63. Thursday, afternoon showers, possibly a thunderstorm, 81. Friday, sunny, 81. Saturday, sunny, a chance of afternoon showers, 83.
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7: Rumors spreading around in that Texas town. About to check outside the games. And you know what I'm talking about. Just let me know if you wanna go to that home out on the range. They got a lot of nice girls.

Anchor. Thanks for listening today. I'm Dylan. I am not, when you think about a heist, probably think about somebody stealing an artifact, right? All the movies that we've seen, somebody breaking in, stealing a big diamond. But what about somebody stealing more than 10,000 bottles of bourbon? We'll talk more about this.

0: When you watch a movie, when you hear a story about a heist, you usually think about somebody stealing an artifact or maybe a large gem like a diamond, something like that. Not more than 10,000 bottles of bourbon. So a truck driver executed a brazen theft at a Philadelphia warehouse this past weekend. He was trying to steal 18 pallets of bourbon. And I guess that much bourbon is valued at $500,000. The driver flashed an ID and the warehouse staff confirmed the truck was expected with a shipping broker, but the thief lacked the crucial purchase order. How important is paperwork? Oh, this is why all the heist movies that we see, they always happen at night, right? They break in when people are not there, so they don't have to turn in the paperwork.
1: Fueling up for game day?
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1: Oh, the rare quintuple triple special.
2: Yep, it's a lot. But this pump, it's my turn to play.
1: Ah, love a woman who turns gassing up into a game.
2: Come on. Yes! 40 even!
3: 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MVP of the pump right here.
1: Cenex, here for what's ahead.
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favorite Disney character? And maybe you're thinking, Dylan, I'm a grown-up. I don't have a favorite Disney character. Okay, when you were a kid, what was your favorite Disney character? 92 years ago today, Donald Duck made his debut in Disney's The Wise Little Hen. 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

0: The Sons of Kiss, I don't know if you've checked them out yet, and that's exactly who they are, Paul Stanley, Gene Simmons' son. Sons of Kiss have given us a new song. The new single, Cell Phone, if you want to look into that. I like him. It's just straightforward rock and roll. You can tell they were influenced by their fathers.
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0: possibly a thunderstorm, 81. Friday, sunny, 81. Saturday, sunny, a chance of afternoon showers, 83.
1: 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Even if your relatives don't want you, we do.

You've heard me say this before, and maybe it's getting annoying. Talk to people. Chat people up. People need people. I love the people. Now, not everybody likes the public as much as I do, but study finds remote work linked to mental health crisis. So let's talk more about this.

What does work look like for you on a daily basis? Thanks for listening. I'm Dylan. Do you go into the office every day? Do you do like a hybrid thing where you work from home part of the time, go into the office part of the time? Study finds

0: remote work linked to mental health crisis, especially people who live alone. People need people. And you and I have talked about this one before, but people are pretty interesting to me. I mean, they can say and do anything at any time. So I love chatting up the randos. And again, as always, don't chat up a rando if you get the creepy vibe, because no.
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2: 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The team here frequently says, thank you for doing XYZ, and that does mean a lot.
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0: Scooby-Doo, played by a real dog and not a cartoon character. Yeah, one of the streaming services has unveiled photos and video of an actual puppy starring as Scooby-Doo. They're going to do this live-action Scooby-Doo series. So they're filming this right now in Atlanta, and it's supposed to be available next year. I think that whoever trained the dog that's performing as Scooby-Doo, they could make a million. There's a ton of us that need help with our dogs.
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4: A chance of showers and thunderstorms tonight, lows in the upper 60s, southeast winds near 5. Tomorrow, late day showers and thunderstorms likely, some could be severe, 89. Tomorrow night, showers and thunderstorms likely, 63. Thursday afternoon.

0: Afternoon showers, possibly a thunderstorm, 81. Friday, sunny, 81. Saturday, sunny, a chance of afternoon showers, 83.
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GNR, Guns N' Roses, continues to tour, and at this point, they're playing some stuff they haven't played in a long time. So GNR performed Think About You for the first time since 2006. That video is everywhere today. If you want to check it out, Slash is looking tough in that video.

0: Are aliens real? Steven Spielberg says absolutely. He believes that Earth has been visited by aliens. He did a big interview about his new film, Disclosure Day, and he added, based on the circumstantial evidence of everything that I've gathered throughout my whole life, I absolutely think that they have been here and that they are here. Okay, the new film from Spielberg is Disclosure Day.
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